mind working hard. Yeah, right, picture that with a Kodak. Or better yet, go to Times Square, take a picture of me with a Kodak. Took my life from negative to positive, I just want y'all to know that. And tonight, let's enjoy life.

And I touched your face, narcotic mind from lace, married you. And I called your name like in a deep ditch of no candles, all the stuff you love at night. And I touched your face, narcotic mind from lace, married you. And